pack. It looks the same as every car I look at. What the hell happened to the Cadillac? Whatever happened to the Cadillac? It was stretched up, chrome up, long and black. It used to stand out from the rest of the pack. What the hell's happened?

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Rest up, travel, or never come back. That's what happened to the Cadillac. Whatever happened to the radio? Music used to have so much soul. It all sounds the same, and I traced it back. What the hell?

in a cloud of dust across Texas, south of San Antone. A lawman and a cowboy push their horses on, racing toward the Rio, running out of time. They had to catch the outlaws before they crossed the border line. Well, the lawman wanted justice, the cowboy needs revenge. They tracked the outlaws' horses up to the river's edge.

His heart beats fast with anticipation. Brighter lights than he's ever seen before.